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0: and Evan, nights on the Wolf.
1: Lots to talk about when it comes to the NHL, including the game last night, but more importantly, Chris Knobloch. We'll do that right away.
2: The world.

0: person? No worries. We got you covered. It's Chad and Evan, Nights on the Wolf.
1: Okay, so just real quick, I was actually planning on talking about the score last night between the Wild and Avalanche, but there's some breaking news that's just kind of come down here. The Wild up 3-0, ended up losing 4-3 to Colorado. Three goals in the first period, including one 34 seconds in. And then, you know, 3-1 after the second. Like, okay, well, you know, still have a bit of a lead here. Two-goal lead. No lead is ever safe. And here's an example why. Well, one, you're also playing the Colorado Avalanche. But about 16:27 into the third, it was 3-2. Jack Drury ended up scoring on a tip-in. Then Nathan MacKinnon had the puck. There's a minute 23 left, and he scored. Tied the game up. And then only 3 minutes and 52 seconds into overtime, Brett Kulak scored the game winner. The Avalanche are just so strong. Now, the Wild put up a fight. They've got one game against the Avs. But, I mean, they went up 3-0. At that point, you need to do everything you can and just collapse and play defense. But the Avs just proving to be too strong. Now, here's the big thing. The Edmonton Oilers have relieved Chris Knobloch of his head coaching duties after 3 seasons, according to Ryan Rashog. Just posted about this. The last 2 seasons, Oilers ended up making the Stanley Cup final. They were eliminated in the first round this year. They removed Knobloch after 2 seasons. Now, the upper brass is where it needs to start. The very top. And then work your way down. You got to also realize, at some point, you need to stop blaming the coaches. The coaches can give the tools. It's whether or not the players use those tools to accomplish the goals. The tools were there from Knobloch. 2 Stanley Cup finals in a row? That doesn't just happen by luck, by fluke. But Knobloch, he has been removed from his coaching duties.

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1: 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That's pretty awful, actually. 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

0: 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Rain and wind throughout the province. The worst part is, it's recycling day for me. There's going to be recycling blowing all over the place. And that's the worst part with this wind. Not to mention the shingles that could blow off and the damage that it can cause. But it's the fact that garbage, if it's garbage day where you are, and recycling, they're going to be all over the place. Bins get knocked over and stuff blows out. It is all over the place and it makes a damn mess. I'm so sick and tired of wind. It's the worst part about this province. The wind. Can't stand it. Drives me crazy. I mean, what are you going to do? I guess I can move, stop complaining. But then, what would I do? I have to find a new job. It's the only reason why I got into radio. So I could complain.
1: I've

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3: Motorhead's 2006 album, Kiss of Death, is getting a deluxe reissue due out July 3rd. The announcement comes along with a new lyric video for the remastered God Was Never on Your Side, as well as a live version of Killed by Death. Kiss of Death features the three-piece lineup of Lemmy, Phil Campbell, Mikey D, and includes appearances by Alice in Chains' Mike Inez and Poison's CC DeVille. The reissue of Kiss of Death features the album remastered at half speed from the original tapes, with new liner notes from Classic Rock's Dave Lynch in honor of Campbell, who passed away on March 13th of this year. The reissue also sees the inclusion of a live album titled Live at Lowlands 2007. 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

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The water is called.

0: this morning?
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0: hey, don't worry. It's Chad and Evan. Nights on the Wolf.
2: If you were to figure out the cost, it would be $250 for a decade. Because that's how long it's been since a Tragically Hip last toured. We're going to talk all things Tragically Hip here right away. The live album that's coming out and the national celebration of the Hip and their final show ever right away.
3: Good for me.

I still can't believe it's been 10 years since the Tragically Hip wrapped up their career as a touring band, with Gord Downie being sick and just pushing through. But the new album, there is a new album coming out live July 22nd to August 20th, 2016, on August 20th. 10 years since they last played. So there will be three vinyl or double CD releases of this. There's various different packages that are available. You can pre-order it right now from the Tragically Hip's website, which I'm on right now, and think I'm going to pre-order the triple vinyl to get my hands on it. But 29 songs in total. And it closes out with Ahead by a Century from Kingston, from their very final show ever on the 20th. That is how they close out their 30-song set in Kingston that night. So not only that, they will be, or CBC, pardon me, and they being the Hip, will be rebroadcasting a national celebration on August 22nd, 7 p.m. local time. They're going to be all over the place, actually. They'll have it on YouTube. Very excited for that. I haven't watched it again because it's just still so sad. The documentary about the Hip that came out, I cried during it. Probably do that again with this. But that is coming up here. Like I say, you can pre-order the album right now through the Tragically Hip's website. They have released two songs, 50 Mission Cap from their show in Edmonton on that tour, and then Locked in the Trunk of a Car from the final show in Kingston. So do yourself a favor, listen to both of those, and go pre-order the album now.

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We're going to talk TV here right away. There's a lot of mixed feelings about The Boys because of the gore and the words used in it. And I love it because it doesn't offend me whatsoever. But the very final episode is happening very soon, and we'll talk about it right away.

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1: If you're like me and a big fan of The Boys, the series finale is coming up on May 19th. Now, if you watch episode 7 that just came out, I won't spoil it for you because it just came out yesterday. So good. Sad, but so good. There's a couple of deaths in the show. One, I don't think you'll really care about if you haven't watched it. But one you'll be like, oh, no, not that person. I had to cry off mic, you know, just to kind of really emphasize everything. It was a really good episode, though. Homelander's, he's crazy. And I'll tell you, they've done a very good job with The Boys of kind of portraying what's going on in the world right now. I never actually read the comic book series, which now I probably should, that it's coming to an end. But it is the best superhero movie out there. Just like the briefest explanation, if you haven't watched it, the superheroes in the show are the bad guys, for the most part, the ones that are portrayed. And the bad guys that are portrayed to the public are actually the good guys. That's a brief explanation with a lot of gore and a lot of swearing. Butcher, one of the best characters, in my opinion, in TV, uses the C-bomb a lot. And that really drives home his point every time that he uses it or calls someone that. But the season 5, the series finale, will be in theaters on May 19th. Not around here that I saw, but it will be on TV. So coming to an end a little quicker than I wish it was. Wish it could have went on like one more season, maybe two. But it's also good to go out on a high.

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Well, there's something else they're doing, and it's going to be just as annoying, which I'll tell you about right away.

0: 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No worries. We got you covered. It's Chad and Evan. 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
1: 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I don't know, time capsule. I don't know. Spotify is releasing a time capsule feature for people that use the app to view their entire music history, including the very first day on the platform. So what Spotify is doing is showing how long they've been spying on you. It was just launched. It's a part of the app's 20th anniversary. It allows users a chance to look back at new data from when they first joined the platform. It's the all-time top songs playlist as well, a collection of your top 120 tracks and play counts as well. So now people get to share all the music that they've been listening to since day one. Not just for the year, but their favorite songs that they have listened to since they signed up. I mean, if you signed up 20 years ago, it would be interesting to see your musical changes throughout the year and your preferences. But one thing is for sure, there would likely always be Limp Bizkit on there.

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1: Not to insult all my friends named Jeff, that's spelt G-E-O-F-F, Geoff, but there's a new spelling that I'm just discovering for Corey. Oh, you know what? 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
1: Heard you had some excitement last night.
0: With Chad and Evan.
2: We talked about this book called Are You With Me? Before. Written by Corey Richens. And I think it's Corey. K-O-U-R-I. Now, Corey, it was her husband that died, and she wrote this book about grief for her kid. You know, in 2022, her husband had died, and under some weird circumstances. So Eric ended up that Corey killed her husband, Eric, fentanyl-laced Moscow Mule at their home. Drink contained a whole lot of it. She also actually tried to kill him earlier on in the year with a fentanyl-laced sandwich as well. So Corey has now been sentenced to life without parole for murdering her husband. And I think a lot of it has to do with the anger towards her parents for spelling her name Corey, K-O-U-R-I.

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2: Did you rip up your census? Did you mark it return to sender? Well, there could be a fine coming your way. The deadline has come and gone, so they say, but you actually have a little bit longer. So a few little facts about the census coming up.

0: on the Wolf.
1: People are all fired up with the census here, and they have been for a while. I mean, there wasn't a lot of notice with it this year. It was sent out, and some people ended up not getting one, and other people, you know, they knocked on the door. We had someone knock on our door and give us ours. A lot of people are upset with it. Did you know, though, that the first census came out 350 years ago? It's 1666. That's right. 1666. Now, once Canada came into Confederation, it was 1871. Questionnaire, the ancestral origins of Canadians, had over 200 questions. That's right. Over 200 questions. I don't know how many questions are in the long form census. I'm not sure how many. I don't know which one I got. I think there was like, could have been 100 questions. So I'm assuming that's the long one. But 200 seems like a lot, especially way back then. You'd have to dip your pen in the ink with the feather a lot to try and fill that thing out. A lot of controversies throughout the years too. Actually, back in 2010, Stephen Harper's government stopped the long-form census and then actually had a voluntary one. You could volunteer to do this, and they ended up getting brought back a little while after that. And here's one thing that I didn't know. Now, they're saying, oh, you have to fill out the census by May 12th. That's kind of like a recommendation. So if you're fired up, kind of like I was, about like not having enough time, you actually have a little bit longer to do it. You will get a reminder letter sent out if you don't complete it by, say, tomorrow. It is pretty quick. Then you could get some other follow-ups like a phone call, maybe an in-person visit, and potentially a fine of up to $500 if you don't finish it by mid-July. So if you ripped it up or did something like that, you could end up getting a fine of $500. Now, I'm not telling you, you make your own decisions. You're a big boy or girl. I'm not just saying size-wise, I mean age. You know, you make your own decisions. But you got to remember, then it comes down to government funding and how they distribute money, and that's what the census apparently is for. Now, I found all of this at sasktoday.ca, but the main reason I'm telling you you should maybe fill it out is so you don't get the fine. I don't want to see you having to pay $500. That's a lot of bush and bow that you could buy with that.

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There will be lots of World Cup talk coming up here over the next while with it. It's less than a month away, and it's actually going to last over a month because there's more teams in it than ever before. We're going to talk about the World Cup and the halftime show that's being introduced this year right away.

0: nights on The Wolf.
1: Like soccer or not, the World Cup is one of the world's biggest events. And it's coming to North America. We've talked lots about it over the past little bit. It's less than a month away. It's taking place in Canada, the United States, and Mexico. And for the first time ever, there will be a World Cup halftime show. And a lot of people were worried because it's happening in the States and it's like, oh, it'll only be Americans and American artists that will be taking place and performing at the halftime show. But that's pretty far from the truth. But there are some massive names that will be performing. And one of the biggest names when it comes to music will be there. BTS is going to be performing. Shakira is going to be performing. I mean, very similar. BTS definitely for the younger crowd. You would have Shakira for, I would say, elder millennials. You know, Hips Don't Lie. That was a banging song back in the day when I was growing up in the club scene. Not that I grew up in the club scene, but you know what I mean, right? So there's something for everyone there. And then Madonna. Madonna will also be performing at the World Cup. So you have something for every genre, including for people that are fans of fake accents.

0: 101.9, The Wolf. 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
8: Motorhead's 2006 album, Kiss of Death, is getting a deluxe reissue due out July 3rd. The announcement comes along with a new lyric video for the remastered God Was Never on Your Side, as well as a live version of Killed by Death. Kiss of Death features the three-piece lineup of Lemmy, Phil Campbell, Mikey D, and includes appearances by Alice in Chains' Mike Inez and Poison's CC DeVille. The reissue of Kiss of Death features the album remastered at half speed from the original tapes, with new liner notes from Classic Rock's Dave Lynch in honor of Campbell, who passed away on March 13th of this year. The reissue also sees the inclusion of a live album titled Live at Lowlands 2007. 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

0: is one of the world's biggest events, and it's coming to North America. It's less than a month away, and for the first time ever, there will be a World Cup halftime show. But there are some massive names that will be performing, and one of the biggest names when it comes to music will be there. BTS is going to be performing. Shakira is going to be performing. Madonna will also be performing at the World Cup. 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
6: In a new interview, Korn guitarist James Monkey Schaefer spoke about the progress of writing and recording sessions for the band's long-awaited follow-up to 2022's Requiem album. He said, "It's taking a long time. We've gone through, I swear to God, we've written probably almost 40 songs and gone through them and rewrote them and got rid of them and tore them apart and rebuilt them. And it's been quite a long process because we're very critical about what we do now. We're very particular because we want to keep our original sound." That's Rock News for Cameron Okolita, the locally owned and operated answer to your debt problems. 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

104.9 The Wolf welcomes Foo Fighters September 15th at Mosaic Stadium with Queens of the Stone Age. The Wolf is playing them right now.

0: is one of the world's biggest events, and it's coming to North America. It's less than a month away, and for the first time ever, there will be a World Cup halftime show. But there are some massive names that will be performing, and one of the biggest names when it comes to music will be there. BTS is going to be performing. Shakira is going to be performing. Madonna will also be performing at the World Cup. So you have something for every genre, including for people that are fans of fake accents.
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I'm counting sheep but running out. 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

0: Cup is one of the world's biggest events, and it's coming to North America. It's less than a month away, and for the first time ever, there will be a World Cup halftime show. But there are some massive names that will be performing, and one of the biggest names when it comes to music will be there. BTS is going to be performing. Shakira is going to be performing. Madonna will also be performing at the World Cup. So you have something for every genre, including for people that are fans of fake accents.
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0: Nation lives on 620 CKRM. I'm Dave Thomas, voice of the Saskatchewan Roughriders. Monday is game day as the Riders take on the Calgary Stampeders. Countdown to kickoff with Tegan Witko and Wes Cates is at 10. 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

0: 620 CKRM. I'm Dave Thomas, voice of the Saskatchewan Roughriders. 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

101.9. 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Turn it up, Regina. The Wolf is 30, and we're doing it dirty. 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
1: The World Cup is one of the world's biggest events, and it's coming to North America. 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

104.9 The Wolf. I'm Mark. Normally do mornings on Play 92, which I actually am doing mornings on Play 92 this morning. However, I got a text at 6:09 a.m. saying, "I just woke up. Can you toss music on for me or hop on and say something?" That was from Evan. So I thought, well, you know what? I'm going to toss music on and also hop on and say something. And hopefully he's here by 6:30 because they do the news at 6:30 and I'm not doing the news. So I'm really hoping that he gets into town and gets here by 6:30. Anyway, you're probably confused if you're just turning on the radio now. It's Mark from Play 92. I'm here because Evan slept in. Here's Shine Down, a symptom of being human on 104.9 The Wolf. This was fun.

104.9 The Wolf. It's Mark again from Play 92, but I'm here in the Wolf studio because Evan is late. The last update I got from him was that he is driving by the jail. That was at 6:16, so that was 3 minutes ago. Is he going to make it in time for the news at 6:30? I hope so. I don't want to have to do the news. I'm breathing heavy because I actually am running down the hall between the two radio stations right now. This is a first. This is a first. I better be getting paid double today for this. Sorry, I'm just trying to get some headphones in so I can hear this song that I'm about to play. There, now I got... There we go. Yeah, now I got some headphones in. Okay, let's play this song. And hopefully Evan's in soon. This rock and roll is too loud for me. Billy Talent, Devil on My Shoulder on The Wolf.

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0: I made it. I cooked. And then I got stuck behind someone going the speed limit. Yeah, that's right. I'm admitting I was speeding. Officers. That's right. I'm not going to tell you how fast. But I got here. Thanks to Mark Johnston for covering for me. Listen, I mean, we'll talk about that coming out. But like, I'm tired. I know everyone else is tired. That's no excuse. No excuse. But I needed to sleep. Apparently, I slept hard. Like, real, real hard. Obviously, I shut off two alarms.
1: From the SaskToday.ca newsroom, this is Wolf News.
0: Strong winds caused widespread power outages across the province, with some customers still without electricity early this morning. Sask Power says most of Regina had power restored overnight, though crews continued their work in areas like Whitmore Heights and Dominion Heights. Repairs were delayed in several communities due to unsafe wind conditions. Sask Power urges residents to stay clear of downed power lines and continue checking outage updates and repairs. You can check that out on X, too, on their website. I mean, I'll talk about that coming up here in a little bit as well. I had to hang out in my vehicle because I forgot my house keys. Regina Police Service says it's working to strengthen privacy protections after charging an officer under provincial legislation. Constable Clinton Duquette is accused of improperly accessing the police service's internal database multiple times between 2021 and 2023. Police say the searches were not related to work duties and involved complaint along with family members and friends. Duquette has already faced internal discipline, including a suspension without pay and mandatory training. This charge was approved by Saskatchewan's Attorney General under the province's privacy law. He's going to be in court on June 15th. You know what? That's it for news for now.

0: 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This is Wolf Sports.
1: Canadians absolutely throttled the Sabres. They doubled up on them, actually, 6-3 to take a 3-2 series lead in that one. And then Vegas whooped the Ducks 5-1 to close out that series and win 4-2. In the NBA, who won in the NBA last night? Do you know? No one, because there were no games last night. Pistons and Cavaliers, Spurs and Timberwolves. That is who played last night. Any games in the NHL tonight? Nope. No games in the NHL tonight. PWHL, it was Montreal over Ottawa, 3-2. And that one actually ended up going to overtime. And WHL playoffs, let's see what's going on with that one. Any score updates? No, because game 5 is tonight. That's why. Listen, if I was on time, I'd have all the right information for you.
0: This is Wolf Weather.
1: Well, more wind is going to continue for today, but it won't be like yesterday, which probably blew your garbage can or recycling can all over. Wind gusts up to about 53, 14 the high, maybe some more rain, 13 tomorrow. And then Sunday, rain, and then snow Sunday and Monday. Maybe. Right now it's 9.
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1: You know, with all this crazy weather, I'm going to give you a tip. You just never know what's going to happen when you leave the house. So my tip to you is always have your house keys. You see, I went to go pick the kids up from school yesterday. They got a ride. They had track. They don't like waking up early, much like their father. And so they got dropped off. So I was like, you know what? Bad weather. I'll go pick them up. I'll be nice. I'll pick them up today. Usually they'll ride their bikes. But anyway, I didn't bring my house keys with me. Front door is locked. Going to use the garage door. All the other doors are locked. Go get them. Show up at home. I was like, oh, man. The garage door opener, I mean, a battery in it must be dead. Not working. Because I'm slow. Because there is no power. So, let that be a lesson to you. Even if you're like me, you go out the garage, you go to get something, anything, in weather like this, always bring your keys with you. Otherwise, you'll be sitting in your vehicle, smelling your kids' farts and playing solitaire for an hour.
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1: Now, maybe this isn't news to you, but it was news to me yesterday after I finished the show when I found this out. Apparently, Paul McCartney declined the offer to be this year's celebrity roast. It ended up being Kevin Hart. He had the honor of being roasted, but Paul McCartney turned it down. Variety is reporting that that Roastmaster General Jeff Ross saying, "Yeah, it was. He was confirming that. Yeah, he was one of the guys we approached." I can't see Paul McCartney doing that. Great sense of humor. Paul McCartney has a fantastic sense of humor. He's sharp. He's witty. I think he can take a joke. I don't actually know that, but I do know, like I said, that he has a very good sense of humor. But Jeff Ross saying, yeah, that's like the dream was to have Paul McCartney up on stage being roasted. Actually, and then he goes on to say, like, really, any pop or rock star would be great. A rapper would be great. And then he goes on to say, I could see Drake getting roasted and being a great one. I don't know. I think for the most part that most rappers, hip hop artists don't have a great sense of humor. I could be wrong about that. Maybe it's their entourage that has a bad sense of humor. I spent time with Fetty Wap. I know what it's about.
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0: Power outages continue in parts of southern Saskatchewan after strong winds swept through the province yesterday. SaskPower says crews restored electricity to most of Regina overnight, though some pockets remained without power early this morning. High winds forced crews to pause repairs in several rural areas, including southwest Saskatchewan. Construction is moving ahead on the province's new AI data center, with Bell naming the company leading the build. Bird Construction Inc. has been selected as lead contractor for the project in the RM of Sherwood near Regina. Bell says the company will prioritize local and Indigenous workforce participation during construction. The Regina Police says it's working to strengthen privacy protections after charging an officer under provincial legislation. Constable Clinton Duquette is accused of improperly accessing the police service's internal database multiple times between 2021 and 2023. Police say the searches were not related to work duties and involved a complaint along with family members and friends. Duquette has already faced internal discipline, including a suspension without pay and mandatory training. For more local news, you can check out sasktoday.ca.
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0: Habs doubled up the Sabres 6-3 last night to take a 3-2 series lead. Game 6 is tomorrow in Montreal. Knights closed out their series against the Ducks after beating them 5-1. No games tonight in the NHL. It was announced that Macklin Celebrini will keep the C at the Men's World Championship, and Crosby will wear an A. Canada plays Sweden this morning at 8:20. The Canucks have appointed the Sedins as co-presidents of the team. You want to talk about the lamest announcement ever? Announcing the Sedins as co-presidents. That's stupid. Give one or the other the job. The other can get the Danishes. No NBA playoff games last night. Tonight, Pistons are in Cleveland and the Timberwolves host the Spurs. Jays start a weekend series with the Tigers today. First pitch is at 4:45. Will the Sedins wear the same suit to work because of the whole twin thing? You know, it's cute when kids and stuff, younger kids are wearing stuff when they're twins, but I could see them doing that. I could see them being the twins as adults that dress the same. I just don't like the Canucks, and I don't like the Sedins either. The Montreal Victoire beat the Ottawa Charge 3-2 in Game 1 of the PWHL Finals. Game 2 is tomorrow. Game 5 of the WHL Finals goes tonight in PA between the Silvertips and Raiders. And we are 3 days away from CFL football. On Monday, the Riders visit the Stamps in preseason action. 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
1: This is Wolf Weather.
0: Rain today, maybe a thunderstorm tonight or this afternoon with an overnight low of 0. High today of 14. Cooling off quite a bit in the evening still. 13 maybe the high tomorrow, and we might get rain. And yes, it would not be May long weekend without the chance of snow. Right now, it's 9.
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0: Well, according to Regina.ca, no new road construction has started, which would make sense with the weather that we've been having with the rain and the wind. But anything you see, let me know. Accidents, maybe a semi blowing over and it's still affecting traffic from yesterday. Just anything. Let me know. 306-936-9653.
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1: You know, without any NHL playoffs tonight, you may be missing hockey. But don't worry, because the men's world starts tonight. I think it's happening in Switzerland, actually. Canada taking on Sweden today. 8:20, actually, this morning. Taking on Sweden. Here's what I like about what's happening at the men's worlds. They announced Macklin Celebrini as the captain for Team Canada. Great honor for the young kid. You know, 19, getting to captain his country. It is a pretty big tournament. You know, you have some of the world's best players. Not like the Olympics, you know. Some players opt in, others don't. But Macklin Celebrini keeping the C. Then it was announced Sidney Crosby was going, and a lot of people questioning what was going to happen. And Crosby saying, like, nah, he can have it. He can keep the C. Pretty cool of Sidney Crosby to say that, and then Crosby to take an A and go over there. I mean, in the dressing room, Crosby's going to be leading the team, and you know that. But it's going to be a great learning opportunity for Celebrini, because you know he's going to be one of the next in line. I would say they'll still probably give it to McDavid after. Maybe not. Maybe the next Olympics it won't be McDavid. I don't know. But pretty cool to see that Crosby supporting Celebrini keeping the captain.
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1: So I was talking about Paul McCartney earlier on in the show and how they wanted to use him for the roast on Netflix. And he turned it down. And now I just turn on my, finally log into some social media after getting here a bit late. And I see that he is a musical guest on Saturday Night Live this week. Will Ferrell is going to be hosting, and Sir Paul McCartney as a musical guest. And Marcel, one of the cast members, is on with them doing the promos, and Paul McCartney saying, "Oh, I'm a big fan of your mother," something like that, because Marcel says he's a fan of Paul. And then one of the extra promos, because they shoot a whole bunch of promos in SNL sharing all of them, and Will Ferrell says, "Sir Paul McCartney," you know, asked what it's like to be a sir. And then eventually Paul says, "And I killed a dragon once." See, that's when I think of knights. I think of knights that go out and kill dragons, or wearing all sorts of armor and riding out on horses with swords and training in the forest and doing knightly things. Not just old and British.
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1: Power outages continue in parts of the province after strong winds swept through yesterday. Sask Power says crews restored electricity to most of Regina overnight, though some pockets remained without power early this morning. High winds forced crews to pause repairs in several areas, including southwest Saskatchewan. Construction is moving ahead on Saskatchewan's new AI data center, with Bell naming the company leading the build. Bird Construction Inc. has been selected as lead contractor for the project in the RM of Sherwood near the city. Bell says the company will prioritize local and Indigenous workforce participation during construction. The Regina Police Service says it's working to strengthen privacy protections after charging an officer under provincial legislation. Constable Clinton Duquette is accused of improperly accessing the police service's internal database multiple times between 2021 and 2023. Police say the searches were not work-related duties and involved a complaint along with family members and friends. Duquette has already faced internal discipline, including suspension without pay and mandatory training. For more local news, you can check out sasktoday.ca.
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1: The Habs doubled up on the Sabres 6-3 last night to take a 3-2 series lead. Game 6 is tomorrow in Montreal. Knights close out their series against the Ducks after beating them 5-1. No games in the NHL tonight. It was announced that Celebrini will keep the C at the Men's World Championships. Crosby will wear the A. Canada plays Sweden this morning at 8:20. And the Canucks have appointed the Sedins as co-presidents of the team. No NBA playoff games last night. Tonight, the Pistons are in Cleveland to and the Timberwolves host the Spurs. Jays start a weekend series with the Tigers today. First pitch at 4:45. The Montreal Victoire beat the Ottawa Charge 3-2 in Game 1 of the PWHL Finals. Game 2 is tomorrow. Game 5 of the WHL Finals goes tonight in PA between the Silvertips and Raiders. Silvertips lead that series 3-1. 3 days away from the CFL kickoff. Well, I guess preseason. On Monday, the Riders visit the Stamps, and 7 players are tied for first after the first round of the PGA Championship. Round 2 is underway right now. For more local sports, you can check out sportscage.com.
2: This is Wolf Weather.
1: Well, much of the same. I mean, there won't be as much wind coming up. We are still going to see some wind, though, gusting up to 60 today and 50 tonight. Maybe some rain and a thunderstorm. 13 and sunny for tomorrow. And then, yes, it is May long, so that means a chance of snow, which will happen on Sunday. Right now, it's 9.

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1: You know, I wouldn't say I'm the best at giving advice, but I'm here to give you some sound advice on how to treat your work week. 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Can be just your week in general. 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You know, Mondays and Tuesdays, I mean, they can kind of be a write-off. And I found this last night. 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Good chance Friday and Saturdays are going to be good. So that means you have Tuesday, Wednesday, Thursday, and Sunday to try and win two games. No, not even Tuesday. Sorry, Wednesday, Thursday, Sunday, pardon me. You got to win two of those three. And then you win 4 days of the week. You've won the week. You're winning at life. I mean, for me, my day didn't start out so good. So Friday's kind of a write-off for me today. So now I got Saturday, Sunday. And this week, Monday, is going to be a win. Because for most people, not everyone, it's the long weekend. It's May long weekend. Don't let the weather affect how you're going to do anything. Treat every week like a best of seven series. Win 4 out of 3 and you're doing all right. 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And those weeks suck. There's next week. Just go 7-0. Do some golfing. Do something for yourself. Win 4 out of 7 and you've won the week. And that'll make you win at life.
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1: Do you want... How do I... I guess... Are you willing to spend money for something that you really want to go and see? It's getting tougher and tougher to justify spending money on these things because there's less and less money that people have with the cost of living. Well, apparently, World Cup tickets to one game will cost some people. It'll cost a Haitian family almost 25 years of wages to be able to afford a ticket to the opening game of the 2026 World Cup against Scotland. That is sad to think. So that brings in other debates as well with how much people are being paid in other countries. But to watch Haiti and Scotland, people from Haiti, Haitians,

0: standings, that is earning minimum wage in Haiti, or it'll take around 24.6 years or 9,040.2 days to be able to buy that ticket, travel to the city, buy a hot dog and a drink, and stay there overnight. The cheapest available ticket for that game is $774. So that's real sad when you think about the wages that are being paid in these countries. You know, that is, you're probably not going to see a lot of fans going to those games. Unless, of course, they have lots of money. And especially where they're from. So, you know, you think about what you maybe have spent to go to a concert. What you have spent to go to a sporting event of any kind. And you put it in that way, that is minimum wage for 25 years in a country like Haiti. Makes you rethink how good we actually have it.
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1: Power outages continue in parts of the province after strong wind swept through. SaskPower says crews restored electricity to most of Regina overnight. Some pockets remained without power early this morning. High winds forced crews to pause repairs in several rural areas, including southwest Saskatchewan. Construction is moving ahead on the province's new AI data center, with Bell naming the company leading the build. Bird Construction Inc. has been selected as lead contractor for the project in the RM of Sherwood near Regina. Bell says the company will prioritize local and Indigenous workforce participation during construction. The Regina Police Service says it is working to strengthen privacy protections after charging an officer under provincial legislation. Constable Clinton Duquette is accused of improperly accessing the police service's internal database multiple times between 2021 and 2023. Police say the searches were not related to work duties and involved a complaint along with family members and friends. Duquette has already faced internal discipline, including a suspension without pay. Thank goodness. Was without pay and mandatory training. That's a pretty big thing, don't you think? I mean, and I've said it before, you know, if we don't, as a music director, like I'm not that, but when I was of the station, if I didn't have the station at 35% CanCon, so 35% of our music Canadian content, good chance I'd lose my job. For more local news, you can check out sasktoday.ca.
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1: The Habs doubled up with the Sabres last night, 6-3, to take a 3-2 series lead. Game 6 is tomorrow. Knights, they close out their series against the Ducks after beating them 5-1. No games in the NHL tonight. It was announced that Macklin Celebrini will keep the C at the Men's World Championship. Crosby will wear the A. Canada plays this morning. Coming up here in about 20 minutes, actually. Well, look at that. They're starting to tease it right now on the television set. The Canucks have appointed the Sedins as co-presidents. The lamest announcement ever. Oh, hey, you're twins. You played for us. You're going to be co-presidents. That is stupid. No NBA playoff games last night. Tonight, Pistons are in Cleveland, and Timberwolves host the Spurs. Jays start a weekend series with the Tigers today. First pitch is at 4:45. The Montreal Victoire beat the Ottawa Charge 3-2 in Game 1 of the PWHL Finals. Game 2 is tomorrow. Game 5 of the WHL Finals is tonight in PA between the Silvertips and Raiders. 3 days away from CFL football. On Monday, the Riders visit the Stamps in preseason action, and 7 players are tied for after the first round of play at the PGA Championship. Round 2 is underway. For more local sports, you can check out sportscage.com.
2: This is Wolf Weather.
1: Well, rain, thunderstorm today. It couldn't continue into, well, the night. Tomorrow they're saying cloudy and sunshine and a high of 13. Maybe rain tomorrow night, which could lead into some snow on Sunday and Monday. It's May long. It happens. Don't act surprised.
2: This is Wolf Traffic.
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1: City hasn't updated Regina.ca for any new traffic for construction, I guess, that will be affecting it downtown. All the usual hauntings that are going to continue all summer. Anything you see, let me know. I'll check the text here. No, no accidents. Anything... Clem joining me today as a co-host. It's been a great day. Real great day. Anything you see, let me know. 306-936-9653.
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1: You know, with all this wind we had and the storm, it knocked out a lot of power straight across the province. And you might be like, oh, so inconvenienced by this. This is so inconvenient for me right now. I went and grabbed my kids. I had talked about this earlier. I went and grabbed my kids from school, and we got home, and I was trying to open up my garage door, and it wouldn't open. So we just sat in the truck and hung out, and that was it. Talked, played games on our phones, and didn't talk, and that was kind of about it. And all I could think of at that time, and in that moment, was how the linemen and line people are out there busting their asses, putting their lives on the line to try and make sure you have power. So don't ever think that you're inconvenienced by not having power, especially in storms like that. Take a minute to think about all the people working on the power lines trying to restore your power. I would be terrified to do anything in wind like that. And they actually couldn't do some of the work because of the wind in the province. So sure, it is a little inconvenient for you to not have power. Myself even too, because I forgot my house keys. Whatever. Nothing you can do. There are people that are out there trying to make sure that you have power, working crazy amounts of overtime, working extra long hours, not being home with their family. So remember that. It's not always about you.
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1: Well, if you're a fan of Lego, they've announced a few new sets. Well, they've announced for sure, well, they have announced a few ones, but one of the biggest ones they've announced is 8,278 pieces. It is a model of the White City from Lord of the Rings, Minas Tirith. It's coming out here right at the beginning of June. It's going to set you back a little bit of money, but it looks pretty awesome. 8,278 pieces. We have pretty big fans of Lego in our house. Elliot just built himself a massive Concorde jet. This thing is like 3.5 feet long. It's pretty cool. I like Lego. I help out a little bit with it. I've been buying my wife Lego too. Like for our anniversary this year, I got her Lego roses. And then for Mother's Day, we got her some Lego orchids. They don't die this way, right? They look cool. Good conversation piece. But here's the one that I'm really excited about. It hasn't officially been announced yet, but this is a bit of a Lego leak. And it will have 2,274 pieces and cost, I'm guessing this is American, so probably about $300, $350 Canadian. It's roughly $200 American. July 1st, Lego will be releasing what they're saying is a fully playable pinball machine. And this will be a classic space theme from Lego as well. They're saying a fully playable machine. So, I mean, if you want, a pinball machine, I mean, this is a lot better than, minimum $1,000 that you're going to have to spend on a pinball machine. Obviously, it won't be fully playable. It will have batteries. It will light up a little bit. How playable it actually is, no one knows. But I'm excited for this one. Very, very excited for this. I should have bought, when I was in Edmonton, I should have bought the Back to the Future sets. There's a couple of them there. I always go in and I look and I'm like, oh man, that's great. That cuts into my beer fund, though.
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1: Power outages continue in parts of the province after strong winds swept through. SaskPower says crews restored electricity to most of Regina overnight and Pilot Butte very quickly yesterday. So again, thank you very much to all the linemen that were out there working in the crazy conditions that they were. Some pockets have remained without power until early this morning. High winds forced crews to pause repairs in several rural areas, including southwest Saskatchewan. Construction is moving ahead on Saskatchewan's new AI data center, with Bell naming the company leading the build. Bird Construction Inc. has been selected as lead contractor for the project in the RM of Sherwood near Regina. Bell says the company will prioritize local and Indigenous workforce participation during construction. And the Regina Police Service says it's working to strengthen privacy protections after charging an officer under provincial legislation. Constable Clinton Duquette is accused of improperly accessing the police service's internal database multiple times between 2021 and 2023. Police say the searches were not related to work duties and involved a complaint along with family members and friends. Duquette has already faced internal discipline, including a suspension without pay and mandatory training. That's it. For more local news, you can check out sasktoday.ca.
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1: Habs doubled up the Sabres last night 6-3 to take a 3-2 series lead. Game 6 is tomorrow in Montreal. Golden Knights close out their series against the Ducks after beating them 5-1. There are no games in the NHL tonight. Macklin Celebrini will keep the C at the Men's World Championship. Crosby's wearing the A. They are facing Sweden right now. Tavares opened up the scoring for Canada. They lead 1-0. The Canucks have appointed the Sedins as co-presidents of the team. No NBA playoff games last night. Tonight, Pistons are in Cleveland and the Timberwolves host the Spurs. Jays start a weekend series with the Tigers today. First pitch is at 4:45. The Montreal Victoire beat the Ottawa Charge 3-2 in Game 1 of the PWHL Finals. Game 2 is tomorrow. Game 5 of the WHL Finals goes tonight between Prince Albert and the Silver... between the Silvertips and Raiders. We're 3 days away from the kickoff to the CFL preseason. On Monday, Riders visit the Stamps, and 7 players are tied for the lead in the first round of the PGA Championship. Round 2 is underway right now. Wolf Sports, you can find more local sports at sportscage.com.
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1: Rain and 8. According to Environment Canada, they say the sun is slightly peeking through right now. High of 14 today, maybe more rain, 0 overnight, 13 tomorrow, maybe rain tomorrow night, and maybe snow on Sunday and Monday. That's maybe. Right? Maybe. Right now it's 8.
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0: Mornings with Chad and Evan.
1: Sweden and Canada are all tied up at one at the Men's Worlds. I mark this down. At 8:41 and 30 seconds on this, May the 15th of 2026, Mark Johnson is a nice guy. Yeah, listen, one time that I'm gonna say this. Okay, he's an okay guy. Oh, it's going to be called back. It's going to be a high stick. Okay, anyway. Mark had to cover for me this morning. You see, I slept in. Good day to do it, sure. But I woke up at 6:09 this morning. I was thinking, oh, it's Saturday, whatever, I'll go back to sleep. And I was like, no, I can't do that. I gotta get up, it's Friday, I gotta go to work. Usually, you know, Mark, or you know, on the morning shows, we cover for each other, and you know, like, hey, someone's not here because they're running one person, and must have slept in, so we'll reach out and call them right away. But Mark happened to not walk by the studio and see that I wasn't here. Knowing I was flying solo for the past couple days, didn't call him. But I texted him at 6:09 and I rolled in here. I texted him when I woke up. Just said like, hey, I need you to cover for me. I slept in at 6:09. I walked in here at 6:26, I think it was. Yeah, 6:26. So he went on air for the first time solo on The Wolf just to, you know, make fun of me. And I don't blame him one bit. I slept in, but it is a good day to sleep in. You know what? If you slept in today, don't worry. I'm right there with you. We got each other's backs.
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1: Much of the same is going to be happening here. Listen, it's May long. The weather is usually no good. So we're looking for a high of 14 today. Maybe some rain and then potentially some snow and rain on Monday. Right now, it is 8 degrees. Also, I said that Sweden tied it up, but the goal was called off. It was high sticking, and there was a challenge. And now, because they didn't win the challenge, Sweden has a penalty.
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Hold on here. Okay. Here they are. I have four people in a draw. Justin, Brenda, Chris, and Giovanni for the Outskirts Music Festival. Pair of tier one tickets. You get a bunch of bonuses for this. You know, you get the your own line to get in, your own merch line. If you want to go buy merch, that is. A private bar for you to go and line up and get some drinks at. And some high-end bathrooms. They probably even have air conditioning in them. This is happening in Saskatoon, June 26th. You've got Jelly Roll and Third Eye Blind, Wide Mouth Mason, Braden King. Going to be a good day.

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1: You going camping this weekend? It happens every year. I mean, there are years where, you know, you luck out and weather's pretty good. But could get some snow Sunday. Gonna get rain and the wind. And if you're planning on using a tent this weekend, likely could blow away. Make sure you really peg it down. You know, then that way it might not blow away, or you're in a sheltered area. I like sleeping in a tent though when it's really cool. I mean, it gets hot in the tent. You get in a sleeping bag though. It's great, especially if you have someone in there with you.

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By the way, Canada is up 2-0 at the Men's Worlds, which is all right. Hey, I thought that Sweden had a penalty for challenging the no-call goal, but no, it was a check from behind on Darnell Nurse. A right call. It was a clean and clear check from behind. Not clean, a clear check from behind. Anyway, I should probably go check and see if I got a parking ticket because I didn't plug my meter. Listen, it hasn't been a great day. I talked about this earlier in the show. I talked about how if you make your week a best of seven and you win 4 of the 7 days to win the series, that means your week is good and you've won at life that week. So this is a write-off day for me. I've lost today after sleeping in. Well, maybe it'll be good. Maybe not having a ticket will make up for it. But the sooner I stop talking, the sooner I can go check.

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1: All right, maybe my day is looking up. 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I'll take that. 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
1: So we qualified four people to win tickets to go to the Outskirts Music Festival. Not just any tickets, though. These are tier one tickets. You get your own bathrooms. Like not your own. You'll have to share them with other people, but like good bathrooms, not just some porta potties. Whole bunch of other extras. We qualified Justin, Brenda, Chris, and Giovanni. Now, all of you that have qualified, the four of you, probably like, I didn't get a call. Evan didn't call me. I didn't call any of you. But I tried. I tried calling one of you. Don't bother checking your phones because the call didn't go through. Apparently the power outage knocked our power or our phone lines out. All circuits are busy or something. I don't know. Maybe it's a Sastel issue. Maybe it's us. I don't know. But I can tell you, Brenda, congratulations. The online randomizer picked you. You are going to be going to the Outskirts Music Festival. One pair of tickets, the tier one tickets. You get your own line to get in, your own merch line to buy some t-shirts or whatever you may want to get. A special bar. You're going to get a special laminate. And you're going to get those high-end bathrooms to use while you're there as well. So congratulations, Brenda. Someone from the station will be reaching out to you on how you can get your tickets.
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7: 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The Welcome to My Nightmare reissue comes as a newly remastered two CD digipack and three LP gatefold vinyl set. 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Among them, live cuts of Poison and No More Mr. Nice Guy recorded at Download Festival. 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
1: Well, that's it. That was a great 3.5 hour show today. Typically 4, but you know, I slept in, so I missed a half an hour. You know what I plan on doing this May long? Sleeping. Lots and lots of sleeping. And likely running my kids from point A to point B to C and back to B and then A and then B and then C and then D and then A. And sleeping. Whatever you're doing, have fun, be safe, don't drink and drive, and we will talk to you on Tuesday.

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Maybe it's time you answered it.

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1: Happy Friday, everybody. Happy Friday before a long weekend. Whew, feels good. You guys got any plans? Is this a big tournament weekend? Would it be for like baseball? 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
9: Stabbing Westward have announced a summer 2026 U.S. tour celebrating the 30th anniversary of the veteran industrial rock band's 1996 sophomore album, Wither Blister, Burn and Peel. The outing kicks off July 9th in Flint, Michigan, passing through Boston, New York City, and Philadelphia before ending in Atlanta on July 25th. 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

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Water is calling. Maybe it's time you answered it.

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12: Rock and roll icons, the Rolling Stones, have appeared as their younger selves in a new video for their recently released single, In the Stars. The band, who appear in their mid-70s pomp in the clip via what producers call a groundbreaking deepfake technology, appear alongside Hollywood star Odessa Azion, who is best known for her roles in HBO comedy I Love LA and last year's Marty Supreme movie. And when I say mid-70s, I mean the 1970s, not their age, because they are past that. That's rock news for Cameron Okolita, celebrating over 25 years of debt solution excellence. 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

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Makes sense, right? I mean, I can't afford a new car or to drive my current car, so I bought some new shoes because I'm walking more. So I guess I've become the zero emissions vehicle.

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14: 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The outing kicks off July 9th in Flint, Michigan, passing through Boston, New York City, and Philadelphia before ending in Atlanta on July 25th. 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
1: 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We'll be talking to you again next week. Until then, later.

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9: The next era of Five Finger Death Punch is upon us as the band has just released a new song, Eye of the Storm. The band is in the midst of an incredible run of 12 straight chart-topping singles on Billboard's mainstream rock chart, most recently hitting With the End off their Best Of Volume 2 album last year. Guitarist Zoltan Bathory shares, "The new music has been turning out heavier than anything we've done in years, with a cinematic undertone running beneath it. We had 3 years to write this record and really live with it. We started with nearly 30 songs and carved it down to 14 or 15. We even considered a double album at one point. This is our 10th studio album and our 20th anniversary as a band. We knew we had to hit it hard." 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

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The water is calling. Maybe it's time you answered it.

0: For the last time this week, here we go. TGIF. We made it. And we made it to the May long weekend. It is here. The weekend where we spend time outside on the deck or the boat, sitting around campfires, opening up the cabins. Scratch all that. The unofficial start to summer, my ass. The weather. Not our friend this May long weekend. What can you do? We'll be turning the furnaces on this weekend, but it is still the May long weekend, and whatever you get up to, whether that's staying inside or you're actually venturing out and doing some camping, don't let the weather stop you from having a couple of drinks.
1: My

0: can't stop the spirits when I need you. 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

It's May long weekend. You can take us on the go with you with the Wolf app. It's Aaron. Yeah, we have Monday off. Do you know why we have Monday off? It's to honor Queen Victoria. So the holiday, it's been around since 1845, but it's to celebrate her birthday. It was on May 24th, but we celebrate it within the week. Anyways, no one knows how Queen Vic would have wanted us to celebrate her B-Day. So we'll just assume it's going camping and then laying on the couch hungover eating greasy food.

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1: The Wolf. The key member of KISS, the one with the big tongue, Gene Simmons. Gene Simmons Band coming to Saskatchewan, performing in Moose Jaw later on this year in December. And that'll be a good show. And if you're interested in winning tickets to go check out Gene Simmons Band in MJ in Moose Jaw, you can head to thewolfrocks.com and enter to win tickets to that concert. I know you're on your phone anyways. You might as well head over there and try to win yourself some tickets.

anything but an island in the sun around these parts yesterday. It's 104.9 The Wolf. Super windy yesterday, and data has come in. The top wind gusts around the province. Here in Regina, we had a max wind gust of 98 kilometers an hour. It's not quite 100, but damn close. Radville saw the strongest gust, 115 kilometers an hour. And Climax was a close second in Saskatchewan with 109 kilometer an hour wind gust. Climax just tried so hard, but just couldn't quite get there.

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2: It's a night off in the Stanley Cup playoffs. The Montreal Canadiens, though, are a win away from the NHL's Eastern Conference Final. The Habs thumped the Sabres 6-3 in Buffalo last night, thanks to four unanswered goals after the Sabres held a 3-2 lead coming out of the first period. Montreal will host Game 6 tomorrow night. The winner of the series will face Carolina. Out west, Vegas ousted Anaheim last night with a 5-1 Game 6 win and will take on Colorado next. To the majors, the Toronto Blue Jays are on the road as they open a 3-game series against the Tigers in Detroit tonight. Toronto's coming off a 5-3 win over Tampa Bay that's snapped a 3-game losing streak on Wednesday. The Jays are sending Treyus Savage to the mound, with the Tigers having Ty Madden start. And on the links, Scotty Scheffler was one of the seven golfers tied atop the leaderboard at 3-under after the opening round of the PGA Championship yesterday. Second round action is underway at the Arana Mink Golf Club in Newton Square, Pennsylvania.
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9: Rock and roll icons The Rolling Stones have appeared as their younger selves in a new video for their recently released single, In the Stars. The band, who appear in their mid-70s pomp in the clip via what producers call a groundbreaking deepfake technology, appear alongside Hollywood star Odessa Azion, who is best known for her roles in HBO comedy I Love LA and last year's Marty Supreme movie. And when I say mid-70s, I mean the 1970s, not their age, because they are past that. That's Rock News for Cameron Okolita, celebrating over 25 years of debt solution excellence. 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

Forecast that no one asked for this May long weekend. Tomorrow, by far the nicest day of the weekend. Mixes sun and cloud and 13, so at least it'll be decently warm. Then we get into Sunday and Monday. Highs of 3 and 2 for those days. And expecting rain and snow. Man, that is a dagger on the May long weekend plans, is it? Well, that's why they call it May. You know, you may have 30 above weather. It may rain, it may snow, may have to turn the heat up. You just never know in this month.

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The water is calling. Maybe it's time you answered it.

0: 123 days till they rock Mosaic Stadium. 1, 2, 3. Foo Fighters, The Pretender.
1: Afternoons with Attitude. Aaron on the Wolf.
0: You know who isn't a pretender? The Montreal Canadiens. These guys might be the real deal and have a pretty damn good shot of bringing the cup back north. Like, they are one win away from the Eastern Conference Finals, and they look good. So the game 6 tomorrow in Montreal, they can wrap things up tomorrow evening. Vegas on the west side, they're through to the Western Conference Finals thanks to some pretty slick plays from former Toronto player Mitch Marner. Guys having a hell of a postseason right now. That must be hell on earth for Leafs fans right now. You got Montreal doing well, former Leafs player playing better than what he did in Toronto. Hey, at least you got the first overall pick to look forward to.

0: he's watched Goodfellas so many times, he actually believes he's in the mafia.
1: 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How am I funny?
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0: Lenny
1: Kravitz on the Wolf. Aaron with you. May Long's here, and I think the weather probably throwing a bit of a wrench in a lot of plans this weekend. You know, maybe you wish you were going out on the boat or just even generally being outside. Weather kind of, yeah, putting a damper on that. I was planning on planting the garden this weekend, but that's not happening. Like, with snow in the forecast, I'm not a fan of being out there in the cold, and I don't think the tomato plants would appreciate it very much.

0: 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The world is changing. From the misuse of AI and the rise of deepfakes to the dangerous spread of misinformation, it's getting harder for Canadians to separate fact from fiction. That's why having a trustworthy news source is vital. At Global News, we're committed to objective journalism that cuts through the noise. 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

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The Riders, they have their first preseason game of the year this weekend. 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
2: Keeping it pretty simple with today's lesson. A couple of albums released on this day, May 15th. First up, Tool released their album Lateralis 25 years ago. 2001, debuted number one on the charts and has the title track, Schism and Parabola. And on this day in 1987, 39 years ago today, Motley Crue released their fourth album, Girls, Girls, Girls. Third straight album to go quadruple platinum. It wasn't easy. Vince Neil was attempting to get sober. Nikki Sixx and Tommy Lee, they were addicted to heroin. But here's Nikki Sixx talking about the album.
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2: 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Motley Crue release, Girls, Girls, Girls. 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
9: Stabbing Westward have announced a summer 2026 U.S. tour celebrating the 30th anniversary of the veteran industrial rock band's 1996 sophomore album, Wither Blister, Burn and Peel. The outing kicks off July 9th in Flint, Michigan, passing through Boston, New York City, and Philadelphia before ending in Atlanta on July 25th. 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
1: This May long weekend, take us with you on The Wolf app or stream us, thewolfrocks.com. And the May long, I'm sure some people are already checked out, getting their weekend started, and half the weekend spent setting things up, the other half putting tarps over them because of the rain. What can you do? Hey, at least there's not going to be any mosquitoes out this May long weekend.

Audio Slave on the Wolf. No hockey tonight. That is a bummer. Major disappointment that we have to wait until game six or tomorrow for game six. Montreal and Buffalo, not a single game on the ice tonight. There is basketball playoffs if you want to watch that. There's a couple of games if you're really itching to get your sports fix. But going from watching hockey, which is super intense, to basketball, in my eyes, that's a bit of a downgrade in entertainment. It's like if you went from driving a Lamborghini and switched it up to a minivan. I mean, the excitement factor disappears.

Pool and Spas in Moose Jaw. 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Maybe it's time you answered.

0: high school boys and girls are having a hop at the local soda fountain. Innocently, they dance. Innocent of a new and deadly menace lurking behind closed doors. Marijuana, the burning weed with its roots in hell.
1: It is time for our Friday 420 bong song. Normally, I'd have Bong the Ripper, our weekly bong song guy, call in. Unfortunately, our song or our phones are down at the moment, so I had him text in here, and this, I think, is, he had a buddy say this. It would be cool if you could have them play Smoke Two Joints by Sublime, but they won't play it. And Bong the Ripper says to his buddy, I says, sir, they will definitely play it. So for Bong the Ripper's buddy, we're going to play Smoke Two Joints by Sublime for the Friday 420 bong song. Smoke 'em if you got 'em.

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7: This is Wolf Weather.
8: It's the May-long forecast no one asked for, but we're getting it regardless. Tonight, chance of showers, minus one the low. Tomorrow, the nicest day of the weekend, mainly sunny and plus 12. Rain expected to move into the area tomorrow night. Sunday, rain and a high of plus five. And then Monday, get that four-letter S word, snow, and just a high of plus eight for holiday Monday. Right now, Regina, light rain and 8 degrees.

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0: Just a quick thing for traffic is that it is the May long weekend. 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Okay? 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Calling your friend is cheap. It's a lot cheaper than a DUI and the other outcome as well. All right? 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
1: A May long weekend so close you can almost taste it. 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But there was a time, you know, when the May long weekend, when you were younger, it was just one big party. You and the group of friends would look ahead to like a three-day bender. 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

0: script, no rules, just pure chaos. Sports, snacks, or something nobody saw coming. 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It's about to get messy on The Wolf.
1: Let's do this for the last time this week. Big old bowl of whatever. Topics picked by my coworkers, and I'm sure there's a juicy one in here for us to end the work week. Today's topic is, if you replace W with T in what, where, and when, you get that, there, and then. Wow. Thank you, Tips. Whew. I didn't know that. When we return to work on Tuesday, I'm going to have to track down the person who put this in there and let them know that they're the smartest individual in this office.

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11: The next era of Five Finger Death Punch is upon us as the band has just released a new song, Eye of the Storm. The band is in the midst of an incredible run of 12 straight chart-topping singles on Billboard's mainstream rock chart, most recently hitting With the End off their Best of Volume 2 album last year. Guitarist Zoltan Bathory shares, "The new music has been turning out heavier than anything we've done in years, with a cinematic undertone running beneath it. We had 3 years to write this record and really live with it. We started with nearly 30 songs and carved it down to 14 or 15. We even considered a double album at one point. This is our 10th studio album and our 20th anniversary as a band. We knew we had to hit it hard." 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

pretty reckless on the Wolf. Drive home. Start of the May long weekend is here, pretty much. And new dinosaur species was found in Thailand. It's pretty much like a brontosaurus. You know, for layman's terms, Littlefoot from the Land Before Time. And they have a big scientific name for it. I'd butcher it, so not even going to waste time saying it. But a dinosaur found in Thailand, that needs to be named after something Thailand is known for. Like a Tuk-Tuk-Gosaurus or the Muay Thai-Saurus Rex. Or maybe they should go with my personal favorite, the Robin Tugadon.

0: end of the workday. So get the hell out of there and turn this one up. It's the 5 o'clock banger on 104.9 The Wolf.
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The Wolf. That's it. That's all. Wrap it up. It's in the books. Another work week done. May long weekend. Here we go. I'm officially declaring at the start of the May long. Friends, neighbors, barbecue professionals, and people who already mentally checked out since Wednesday, I hereby declare the May long weekend officially underway. May your coolers stay cold or your thermoses stay hot with the BS weather and your liver hold strong. This weekend, we celebrate the great Canadian traditions, pretending 14 degrees is summer weather and saying one more drink approximately 6 to 12 times. Let it be known that all responsibilities postponed until Tuesday. To those heading to the lake, drive safe. To those staying home, enjoy your backyard or couch. And to anyone opening a beer before noon, you are now operating under long weekend standard time. Happy May long weekend.

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Let's get to today's daily shout out on the Wolf. And I'm giving it to the crews that were out cleaning up all that mess that those winds caused. 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
5: This is Wolf Weather.
6: Yeah, not the forecast anybody wanted for the May long weekend, but that's just the way she goes, to quote Ray from Trailer Park Boys. Tonight, chance of showers, low minus one. Tomorrow, best day of the weekend, mainly sunny and 12. Rain expected to move in tomorrow night, expected to last all Sunday with a high of 5 that day, and then periods of snow and just a high of 8 for the holiday Monday. Regina, cloudy and 8 degrees.
5: This is Wolf Traffic.
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Steppenwolf on the Wolf for your drive home. Aaron with you. And Country Thunder is coming up here in a couple of months out in Craven. 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

Gotta admit, those guys gave Greta Van Fleet fans a bit of a heart attack last week, but all's well because they are announcing or have announced that they are not breaking up, which is good because I dig those guys. They're on The Wolf, and they are making some new music. They shared some posts last week. They're in the studio. They're not disbanding, so it's just a matter of what kind of style of music they go with and when the hell are we getting it?

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6: Rock and roll icons, the Rolling Stones, have appeared as their younger selves in a new video for their recently released single, In the Stars. The band, who appear in their mid-70s pomp in the clip via what producers call a groundbreaking deepfake technology, appear alongside Hollywood star Odessa Azion, who is best known for her roles in HBO comedy I Love LA and last year's Marty Supreme movie. And when I say mid-70s, I mean the 1970s, not their age, because they are past that. That's rock news for Cameron Okolita, celebrating over 25 years of debt solution excellence. 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
7: For research purposes.
8: Well, yeah, I have to.
7: Also, Alex Earl will be in it. Tiffany Haddish. 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

All right, that's going to wrap it up. I got to get out of here. May long weekend started. I declared it start at the beginning of the hour, and now everyone's enjoying it. I'd like to join that party. As for this party, it's over. That's the show. Thanks for checking it out. I'm Aaron, back on Tuesday. Monday's a holiday for some. If you are going out and about, despite the crappy weather, this long weekend, enjoy it. Be safe, most importantly. Don't do anything I wouldn't do. We'll talk to you Tuesday. Take good care. Who's